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1: 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Gott sei Dank. Hallo? Ist da jemand? Hallo? Nichts. Hier muss doch jemand sein.
2: Dann erst sieht sie den Schrank.
1: Trekkingklamotten. Schuhe.

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0: 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So, eight bars. And then it's the full band at
1: so we still, 7. So you still play the top really quietly then, is that, would that be alright?
0: Yeah.
1: Say
2: again?
1: Play the top really quietly then.
3: Where was it?

0: All right. Let's move on, yeah.
1: Why don't we start with Ferox? That's what we're doing in rehearsal.
2: Okay, this is a run through, so I guess Johnny can do email at the same time. Yeah.
1: I'm in the studio.
3: I have followers.
4: He's tweeting again.
5: Okay, I'm ready. Are we good to go?
1: I don't remember what happens, but yeah.

0: Brian Shimmin.
1: We'll actually find out.
2: Start again straight off.

0: I'd still be afraid of it, but it's one that works really well.
1: Yeah, all right, I'm afraid, a little bit afraid.
0: Well, it's just because it's like, it's a good, you know, it works so well. It's all that's all about.
1: Okay. Let's give that a shot.
0: Yeah, totally.
2: Don't worry.
3: We should just do a couple more of these.
4: We're doing like rehearsals where we did everything maybe two or three times at most.
5: Yeah.
4: Not 10 times.
5: Mental.
6: Because you also, you fixate on things and you don't realise that some of it's good.
2: That's good for us.
6: So shall we get on with it?
5: Yes.
6: This is our break, right?
7: How many breaks can there be?
6: I know, we need to...
8: What else do we need to do, by the way?
9: We need to do separator.
8: Let's do that.

0: That's what we're doing in rehearsal. So I need to move them. I think.
1: Mute the mode.
2: It doesn't matter, take it out, just sit.

0: That's what I meant to happen.
1: I think I was fairly nailed, Danny.
2: Yeah, that's fair.
1: I was good, yeah. Are we having a little just double check if everything's okay, if everything's working?
3: Here we go. 1, 2, 3.

0: No, anyway, here's my idea.
1: What's your idea?
0: Now, don't shoot it in flame straight away, because I know it's pure gold.
1: Right, okay.
2: Okay, come down.
0: You know Ouija boards?
1: Yeah.
0: Well, you could do a Ouija board.
2: I might need to tilt up that source.
0: And you can contact Glaswegian spirits. And you could use could use like a pint glass over the thing.
1: Yeah.
0: What are you, what do you think of this idea?
1: I like that. It's brilliant. I like it.
0: Do you like it?
1: Actually, surprisingly.
0: Yeah.
3: Graham, take the acoustic down in the wedge. Now, coughing boys will leave the room for this one.
4: Hey, I'm just expectorating.

was a very cold, clear fall night. I had a terrible dream. Billy Name and Bridget were playing under my staircase on the second floor about 2 o'clock in the morning. I woke up because Amos and Archie had started barking. That made me very angry because I wasn't feeling well, and I told them I was very cross, the real me, that they just better remember what happened to Sam the bad cat that was left at home and got sick and went to pussy heaven. It was a very cold, clear fall night. Some snowflakes were falling. Gee, it was so beautiful. And so I went to get my camera to take some pictures. And then I was taking the pictures, but the exposure thing wasn't right, and I was going to call Fred or Jerry to find out how to set it. But, oh, it was too late. And then I remembered there was still probably a dinner, and anyway, I felt really bad and didn't want to talk to anybody. But the snowflakes were so beautiful and real-looking, and I really wanted to hold them. And that's when I heard the voices from down the hall near the stairs. So I got a flashlight, and I was scared and went out into the hallway. There's been all kinds of trouble lately in the neighborhood. Someone's got to bring home the bacon. And anyway, there were Bridget and Billy playing. And under the staircase was a little meadow, sort of like the park at 23rd Street, where all the young kids go and play frisbee. Gee, that must be fun. Maybe we should do an article on that in the magazine. But they'll just tell me I'm stupid and it won't sell. But I'll hold my ground this time. I mean, it's my magazine, isn't it?

So I was thinking that as the snowflakes fell and I heard these voices having so much fun, gee, it'd be so great to have some fun. So I called Billy, but either he didn't hear me or he didn't want to answer, which was so strange because even if I don't like reunions, I've always loved Billy. I'm so glad he's working. I mean, it's different than Ondine. He keeps touring with those movies and he doesn't even pay us in film. I mean, the film's just going to disintegrate and then what? I mean, he's so normal off of drugs, I just don't get it. And then I saw John Cale. He's been looking really great. He's been coming by the office to exercise with me. Ronnie said I have a muscle, but he's been really mean since he went to AA. I mean, what does it mean when you give up drinking and then you're still so mean? He says I'm being lazy, but I'm not. I just can't find any ideas. I mean, I'm just not, let's face it, gonna get any ideas up at the office. And seeing John made me think of the Velvets, and I'd been thinking about them when I was on St. Mark's Place, going to that new gallery those sweet new kids have opened. But they thought I was old, and then I saw the old Dom, the old club where we did our first shows. It was so great. I don't understand about that Velvets first album. I mean, I did the cover, I was the producer, and I always see it repackaged, and I've never gotten a penny from it. How could that be? I should call Henry. But it was good seeing John. I did a cover for him, but I did it in black and white, and he changed it to color. It would have been worth more if he'd left it my way, but you can never tell anybody anything. I've learned that. I tried calling again to Billy and John. They wouldn't recognize me. It was like I wasn't there. Why won't they let me in? And then I saw Lou. I'm so mad at him. Lou Reed got married and didn't invite me. I mean, is it because he thought I'd bring too many people? I don't get it. Could have at least called. I mean, he's doing so great. Why doesn't he call me? I saw him at the MTV show and he was one row away and he didn't even say hello. I don't get it. You know, I hate Lou. I really do. He wouldn't even hire us for his videos. And I was so proud of him. So scared today. There's blood leaking through my shirt from those old scars from being shot. And the corset I wear to keep my insides in was hurting. And I did 3 sets of 15 push-ups and 4 sets of 10 sit-ups. And then my insides hurt and I saw drops of blood in my shirt. And I remember the doctors saying I was dead. And then later they had to take blood out of my hand because they ran out of veins. But then all this thinking was making me an old grouch and can't do anything anyway, so they wouldn't let me play with them in my own dream. I was just going to have to make up another and another and another. Gee, wouldn't it just be so funny if I died in this dream before I

droplets. Blood shivered. Would you risk this rise? Open yourself to the river's eyes. Shadow sights on bank, on brink. Water cuts, water harrows. Drowned at last, where the rock narrows.

wide land here watches. Wild forces here grow. White water here sings. What does it mean to move against flow up to the sources?

Dark weather gathers to the north. A death in the storm, far out of her path. An aircraft down in mist and crag. Sweep searches for lost souls.

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Snowdrift, heather, wreckage, loss. 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

Iceholder, Snowkeeper, Winter's Fastness, Stormmaker. Drift above moss, drift over boulder. Time here is older. Garav Chodde, the rough corrie. Here, black rock looks into you. Here, your footsteps falter. This is a place where the spirit cracks. This is a place to turn you back.

Snow falls on a distant planet. Snow settles deep down into granite. Snow slow sinters into ice.

Wait out long winter. Here on the distant planet, river rises. Water wells up below the snow and flows away. Wells up, flows away. Here is where the heart falls. Here is where the heart fails.

People really think that there's a beginning and an ending to this thing called life. But energy never dies. This is just a portal we're going through. Still, it's hard to let go, to let go, to let go, to let go, to let go. To let go.